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Welcome to the weekend. It's B-Dub checking in. Kenny Chesney is on the show with us today. 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

0: 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This might be the most talked about show of 2026. Two of the biggest superstars in country music teaming up for the Double Down Tour, December 11th in Las Vegas. 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

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You hear about this YouTuber. Said Meta AI's assistant gave out his home address to a Facebook Marketplace buyer. And the guy actually showed up at his door. They hadn't even worked out a deal yet. Yeah, it's going to be fine.

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1: If you spent years fighting over pineapple on pizza, congratulations. 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It's a frozen Tombstone pizza with candy corn. Yeah, you heard me right. For $1.31, you get either pepperoni or five cheese plus candy corn you sprinkle on top and melt in the oven. 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Pepperoni grease. I guess they're doing limited online drops now, but there's already a guy in an ad saying he loves it, which proves that everybody has a price. And I'd like to know his.
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1: Drew Baldridge, one of our favorite people in country music. It's B-Dub. He's got a new album called Faith Farm Family. Going to be hanging with us to talk about it all next week. On a train.

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in Cleveland tomorrow at noon. 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I'm Drew Walker. Hope you have a great Friday. 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
0: Kenny Chesney takes getting ready for a stadium tour very seriously. Like, he rents an entire stadium for a week before opening night. He says there's so many moving parts, stage, lights, video, sound. They need everything completely built just to figure out what doesn't work. And apparently, once you rent a stadium, you might as well just enjoy the amenities. Kenny says they played flag football in the field, watched games on the giant screen. He wouldn't say what it costs, which feels like one of those situations where if you have to ask, you are absolutely not Kenny Chesney. That's your breakdown.
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1: I am attempting a sober October. 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

0: 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Kenny Chesney talks the original Vibe Room tour in minutes. 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

0: Hannah, Leah, B-Dub, and me. 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

the White Sox playoff baseball in Cleveland tomorrow at noon. Tomorrow morning, I've got your Zat Tap seats, the annual charity car show, Rod Baker Ford in Plainfield on Route 59. Looking for you between 10 a.m. and noon. I'm Drew Walker. Hope you have a great Friday. Love you for listening here at Free Country.

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1: Well, here's some good news. Apparently, inflation needed a teammate. B-Dub and El Nino could make several foods more expensive, including chocolate, coffee, olive oil, bread, anything using palm oil. Farming in parts of Asia and West Africa could take a hit, meaning tighter supplies and eventually higher prices here. Chocolate and sugar could jump first, while coffee may not feel it till next year. American farms are expected to avoid the worst of it, but globally, this is much more serious because in poorer countries, crop shortages aren't about paying an extra buck for coffee. They're about whether people have enough food at all.
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Drew Baldridge on the show all next week. Drew has the new album, Faith Farm Family, came out a couple weeks back, and it's got a lot of coverage on it. It's so cool.

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1: I'm what you would call an early millennial. I was born in 1983. And I remember when restaurants asked smoking or non-smoking. Remember those days? Apparently the modern version might be phone or no phone. Some restaurants are experimenting with phone-free sections, locked pouches, or even bribing you to put the thing away. Chick-fil-A's done a challenge where everyone at the table stashes their phones and gets free ice cream. One restaurant manager compared phones to the new cigarette, a societal problem restaurants are now stuck dealing with. And look, I don't need somebody confiscating my phone at dinner, but a screen-free section? I'm listening. Because if I'm paying $24 for a burger, I'd like to at least enjoy it without somebody three tables over watching TikTok at full volume.
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3: 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It is coming up on Amazon Music, Prime Video, and Twitch this Wednesday at 8 o'clock. A bunch of songs from Crisco, including the one that we are loving on right now called Snakeskin Boots with Ella. Here's a clip.

0: 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Looking forward to seeing her back again next year. And that is your Country Snack Pack. 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
1: Kenny Chesney's tour prep is apparently less band rehearsal and more. We're going to need the keys to the entire stadium. More on that in the breakdown coming up next. 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
2: So Kenny Chesney takes getting ready for a stadium tour very seriously. Like, he rents an entire stadium for a week before opening night. He says there's so many moving parts from the stage, lights, video, sound. They need everything completely built just to figure out what doesn't work. And apparently, once you rent a stadium, you might as well enjoy the amenities. Kenny says they've played flag football on the field, watched games on the giant screen. Wouldn't say what it costs, though, which feels like one of those situations where if you have to ask, you are absolutely not Kenny Chesney.
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4: 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It is coming up on Amazon Music, Prime Video, and Twitch this Wednesday at 8 o'clock. 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

Chicagoland's free country at 98.3 and 102.3. Let's get you to Vegas. Jason Aldean, Luke Bryan in Las Vegas. If you're on Instagram, drop me a follow at B-Dub Radio. Look for the pinned post that says B-Dub's boarding pass.

Cleveland tomorrow at noon. Tomorrow morning, I've got your Zat Tap seats, the annual charity car show, Rod Baker Ford in Plainfield on Route 59. Looking for you between 10 a.m. and noon. I'm Drew Walker. Hope you have a great Friday. Love you for listening here at 3.

102.3. I've got the most wanted song of the day brought to you by Boot Barn Key Plast. The biggest song in country music, according to you, plays next.

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Soccer days and campfire nights at Chicagoland's free country. And we're just getting started.

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1: Miranda's new project, Crisco, is out everywhere, and she just had a performance at the new Nashville venue, The Truth. It's going to stream as an Amazon Music Songline live episode. It is coming up on Amazon Music, Prime Video, and Twitch this Wednesday at 8 o'clock. A bunch of songs from Crisco, including the one that we are loving on right now called Snakeskin Boots with Ella. Here's

0: 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Looking forward to seeing her back again next year. And that is your Country Snack Pack. 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

As an Amazon Music Songline live episode. It is coming up on Amazon Music, Prime Video, and Twitch this Wednesday at 8 o'clock. A bunch of songs from Crisco, including the one that we are loving on right now called Snakeskin Boots with Ella. Here's

0: 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Looking forward to seeing her back again next year. 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
1: Miranda's new project, Crisco, is out everywhere, and she just had a performance at the new Nashville venue, The Truth. It's going to stream as an Amazon Music Songline live episode. It is coming up on Amazon Music, Prime Video, and Twitch this Wednesday at 8 o'clock. A bunch of songs from Crisco, including the one that we are loving on right now called Snakeskin Boots with Ella. Here's a

0: saw Miranda at Ravinia a couple weeks ago, making her Ravinia debut after all these years. Looking forward to seeing her back again next year. And that is your Country Snack Pack. 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
5: Hey, you gotta crank that.

She's Country. My name is Emily Harlan. For 3 hours, we are celebrating the incredible women of country music. We have a really fun show today, so I'm glad you're here hanging out with me. Let's kick it off today with Baggage from Kelsea Ballerini. I don't

listening to She's Country. My name is Emily Harlan. The Video Music Awards happened this past week. And which female artist won an award and thanked Dolly Parton? We are talking all about it. We're going to hear that speech. It's coming up next.

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0: She's Country. My name is Emily Harlan. It is time for She's Legendary on She's Country. We just heard from Dolly Parton. So this past weekend were the Video Music Awards. Taylor Swift won for Music Video of the Year. She dedicated that award to Dolly Parton.
1: Thank you so much for giving this award to this video, because I'm so proud of it.
2: I want to thank and dedicate this award to the ultimate showgirl, Dolly Parton. Man, she handled this thing with such grace and joy and love and gratitude for the fact that she got to do this. Everything that happened in her life or her career, she channeled back into love and gratitude and appreciation for her fans. I am lucky I got to be one of them, and I will always be one of them. I think we were all very lucky to share this planet with Dolly Parton for a time. And thank you for this amazing moment. I love you all.
0: That was Taylor Swift dedicating her Music Video of the Year award to Dolly Parton. Here's Taylor now. It's I Knew It, I Knew

are listening to She's Country. My name is Emily Harland. Which female country artist just dropped her long-awaited album? I love it so much. We are talking all about it next on She's Country. But first, it's the latest from Carter Faith and White Flores. Nothing better.

0: Country, celebrating the ladies who bring the soul to country.
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0: Emily Harlan. It is time for She's Celebrating on She's Country. Miranda Lambert dropped a brand new album, Crisco. She talked about it on Instagram and said, if you combine country and disco, you get Crisco. She has a collab on there with Ella Langley called Snakeskin Boots. Here is a little teaser of it.
1: Once upon another time, when angels roam Mulholland Drive, long before she left Los Angeles.
2: Like roses on the black lapel, one by one they all just fell.

on She's Country, Lainey Wilson's brand new music video. We are talking all about it. And Kacey Musgraves honors Dolly Parton. That is all coming up on She's Country. But first, it's Stella Lefty, Boston. On a

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7: 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All

back to She's Country. My name is Emily Harlan. We are in the middle of 3 hours of celebrating the incredible women of country music. And this might be my favorite music video that I've seen in a really long time. Lainey Wilson, Phone, Keys, Wallet. If you have not checked it out, you have to. It is so funny, a little creepy. So she says in there, you know, I would lose my head if it wasn't attached. So the entire video is her with

listening to She's Country. My name is Emily Harlan. Coming up, we are going to talk about the number one song from 2006. What do you think it is? We're also going to hear from Trisha Yearwood reminiscing about her hit. That's all coming up next right here on She's Country. But first, it's Baby Blues, Ashley Cook. Baby.

Project Crisco is out everywhere, and she just had a performance at the new Nashville venue, The Truth. It's going to stream as an Amazon Music Songline live episode. It is coming up on Amazon Music, Prime Video, and Twitch this Wednesday at 8 o'clock. A bunch of songs from Crisco, including the one that we are loving on right now called Snakeskin Boots with Ella. Here's a clip.

0: saw Miranda at Ravinia a couple weeks ago, making her Ravinia debut after all these years. Looking forward to seeing her back again next year. And that is your Country Snack Pack. 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

back to She's Country. My name is Emily Harlan. It is time for She's Number One on She's Country. Before He Cheats, Carrie Underwood, we just heard that song. It hit number one in October of 2006. Carrie, of course, went on to have over 10 number ones. And I still remember the music video from Before He Cheats, the baseball bat and that nice car.

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0: Welcome back to She's Country. My name is Emily Harlan. It is time for She's Reminiscing on She's Country. So, Trisha Yearwood, we just heard She's in Love with the Boy. It went number one in 1991. But listen to how Trisha kind of was worried that it was so successful at first.
1: That song, you know, I had watched my heroes like Reba McEntire, who we talked about, have several albums come out before like the big song or whatever. So I just didn't expect the first single to do what it did. And then I was really nervous that I would become a trivia question, you know, who had the number one song above and then was never heard from again. So I remember that feeling of, this is so incredible. What if this is it? What if this is what I get? So I feel so blessed to be still sitting here.
0: That was Trisha Yearwood talking about the song that put her on the map. Now it's time for Ashley McBride, What If We Don't?

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My name is Emily Harlan. Still to come on She's Country, we are hearing Kacey Musgraves' really touching emotional tribute to Dolly Parton, as well as which record Taylor Swift just broke. That's still to come right here on She's Country.

0: country, celebrating the ladies who bring the soul to country.
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8: 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Alt.

Country, my name is Emily Harlan. We are celebrating the incredible women of country music. And last weekend were the Video Music Awards. Ella Langley won for Best Country. So I guess she's just representing the entire genre of country music, which if you look at the year she's had, that kind of checks.

You are listening to She's Country. My name is Emily Harlan. Coming up, we will hear the very emotional and touching tribute Kacey Musgraves gave to Dolly Parton. That is next on She's Country. But first, it's the latest from Lauren, Elena, and Chase Matthew, All My Exes.

0: country, celebrating the ladies who bring the soul to country.
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Welcome back to She's Country. My name is Emily Harlan. Last weekend, the Video Music Awards happened. They honored Dolly Parton, which I absolutely loved. Kacey Musgraves came out and sang, "I Will Always Love You."

That was Kacey Musgraves singing I Will Always Love You, honoring Dolly Parton at the Video Music Awards. And at that very end, where Dolly has that little laugh and says goodbye, oh, that one got

come on She's Country. We are talking about the history that Taylor Swift made this week. That's next. But first, it's Avery Anna, Blood Runs Thicker on She's Country.

0: She's country, celebrating the ladies who bring the soul to country.
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Welcome back to She's Country. My name is Emily Harlan. It is time for She Made History on She's Country. So Taylor Swift, no stranger to breaking records. At the VMA Awards last weekend, she won the first ever Artist Director Award. And with that win, it made her the most awarded artist in VMA's history. So congrats to Taylor Swift. No surprise there.

is Emily. Thank you so much for listening. Every weekend we celebrate the incredible women of country music for 3 hours. I think it's so important. So I'm so glad you are here hanging out with me. I'm going to leave you with Jody Messina.

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All right, rise and shine, campers. Beautiful fall-looking day for you to get out and hang out with Drew. I'll tell you where and when and why shortly. Hey, it's Jim Ryan checking in. On a weekend, we're getting you in to see Zach Top. He is coming to the Allstate Arena for the first time ever. You can win your way in with Free at Five After all this weekend. I want to start you off with the word Zach. 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He spells it Z-A-C-H. 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The spelling with the keywords. 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

mentioned, real good-looking day. Lots of sunshine. We'll top out around 70. Great to go hang out with Drew Walker this morning. Rod Baker Ford's huge annual car show. It's the home of the no-hassle deal, and you can hang out with Drew between 10 and noon. Rod Baker Ford in Plainfield. 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

another big sports weekend ahead of us. Yeah, bummed about the Cubs, but how about them White Sox? Three straight years of 100-plus losses into the playoffs. They win the first round. They start a best-of-five-game series with the Guardians. First pitch is going to be in Cleveland today at 12 noon. And then we get the Bears at Soldier Field tomorrow, also a 12 noon kickoff against the New York Jets. Let's keep building on that victory over Philadelphia this past Monday. Zach John King, Get to Drinking at Free Country, 98.3 and 102.3.

Chicagoland's Free Country, 98.3 and 102.3. I am Jim Ryan. Hope the start to the weekend's been good. We're into October. According to a survey, 48% of people think it's perfectly okay to now decorate for Halloween starting in October. The survey also found 3% said you should wait till Halloween, actually, to decorate for Halloween. Seems kind of ridiculous. But 3% said you should decorate at the start of September, and that just seems insane.

Zach Taub headlining the Allstate Arena for the very first time next weekend. You want to be there? You got your last chance seats every hour today and tomorrow. You grab them free at 5 after. Hi, it's Drew. Let's go White Sox. Have a great Saturday here at Free Country.

0: So you have till October 15th to get into the group chat if you want to see Little Big Town at the Chicago Theater come November. If you get in by then, and you could win the tickets, all right? Simple to do. 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Once you're in for life. I think it has to be some kind of high-level meeting and a secret password to get you out. But you're not going to want to do that. So get it done. 800-593-FREE.
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South Side to the Pope's blessing. 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Chicagoland's country is rooting for the White Sox against Cleveland. 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

0: was a guy we lost way too early. Toby Keith, Chicagoland's Free Country at 98.3 and 102.3. I am Jim Ryan. Drew should be pulling in if he's not there already. I'm talking about Rod Baker Ford's Classic Car Show in Plainfield. He's going to be out there broadcasting live between 10 and noon. Stop by and say hi, maybe get a deal, and maybe pick up something free. All right, how about another free at 5 after keyword? I can do that because I'd love to get you in to see Zach Top. He's coming to the Allstate next weekend, first time he's ever playing there. And I've got a keyword happening at 10:05. Hang on.
1: Zach Top, headlining Allstate Arena for the very first time. Somewhere outside of the zoo. And we've got your last chance seats to see him. Next Friday night, October 9th. 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

on a trip to the Allstate next weekend. First time that Zach Topp's going to be there. 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

0: More than 15 years after the rumor first came out, Miranda Lambert actually admitted it's true. She did throw moonshine in the face of Nickelback's Chan Kroger at a bar in Nashville about 15 years ago when she was still married to Blake Shelton. She said it was late at night, tensions were running high, nobody was at their best, but she's not worried about the event even though she hasn't spoken to Chad since then. However, she has spoken with Ella Langley, and why not? It was a Freak Country first play all day yesterday. It is new now. Miranda Lambert, Ella Langley, Snakeskin Boots at Chicagoland's Freak Country.
1: Once upon another time, when angels were on Mulholland Drive, long before she left Los Angeles. Like roses on a black lapel, one by one they all just fell like stars into the hills of Beverly.

I think we scored maybe the greatest Saturday fall weather for the annual charity car show, Rod Baker Ford in Plainfield. Hi there. Good morning. It's Drew. It's Free Country. We are here on Route 59, just south of 135th until noon. I got your Zach Top tickets. Come find us.

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I am Jim Ryan. I'm not sure who did this survey. I think it was Wallet Hub. They ranked the best smelling cities in the country. What the considering factors were: the number of local candle stores, bakeries, florists, cleanliness, and also, you know, garbage disposal satisfaction, air quality. Number one city was Boston, followed by Washington, D.C. We landed at number 11 here in Chicago, but we beat New York. They came in 13. In case you're wondering, I'm sure you are, the worst smelling city, Jacksonville, Florida, came at number one. That's not going to go over well with the tourism board.

0: Hannah, Leah, B-Dub, and me. I'm Lon Helton, born and raised right here in Chicagoland. 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
1: What a beautiful morning. 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We are at the annual charity car show at Rod Baker Ford in Plainfield, Route 59, just south to 135th. I have your Zach Top tickets for next weekend. We have a whole bunch of new swag, got some candy, and yes, the cars here already are spectacular. It is all for charity. My favorite so far might not even be a Volkswagen. I brought the Beetle out today, but I saw a Javelin from AMC in a stunning blue color. We've got live music. We got food trucks. Maybe the best weather we've had on a Saturday for the car show in years. And we'd love to see you. It's going all day. We're here until noon. Rod Baker Ford in Plainfield, Route 59, just south to 135th. Bring a car and get it in the show, or just come and walk around and see these incredible... I mean, there's a Dodge with flames pickup. I see some Trans Am action. And not even counting on the front row on Route 59 are all the old fours that Rod Baker has kept in there. I don't know if you call it like their collection, the old garage, the van, the tan van is the one that I want. These are incredible. There's a school bus here, too. Okay, I'm rambling. I get it. I'm a car guy. Come find us. Rod Baker Ford in Plainfield, Route 59. We're here till noon.
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What would you do with an extra $1,000 in your pocket? Because on Monday, we start our free cash drop. Here's the deal. What are you going to spend it on? Maybe, I don't know, a fall getaway? How about some Bears tickets? Ooh, White Sox playoff tickets. 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Every weekday through October 30th, we've got another fresh stack of 10 $100 bills, and you need to grab them. It's our free cash drop. 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

heard from Diane and Jeff in Gray's Lake. They wanted Luke and Lainey. I have that in the next 10 minutes. Thanks for reaching out. They're on their way to a fall festival today. Beautiful day to do that. One of those chef's kiss fall days. 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

0: Saturdays mean the biggest party on the radio is B-Dub Saturday night. Yep, he's going to be hanging out with Drew Baldridge tonight. Talk about the three things at the center of his life, faith, farm, and family. You can catch that starting tonight at 7 at Chicagoland's Free Country. It's Jim, ready to go another keyword, getting you into Zach Top at the Allstate next weekend. I'll do that at 11:05.
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2: Miranda's new project, Crisco, is out everywhere, and she just had a performance at the new Nashville venue, The Truth. 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It is coming up on Amazon Music, Prime Video, and Twitch this Wednesday at 8 o'clock. A bunch of songs from Crisco, including the one that we are loving on right now called Snakeskin Boots with Ella. Here's

0: for charity in Plainfield, Route 59, just south of 135th. Hi there, good morning. It's Drew. It's Free Country. I have your last chance Zat Top tickets. I got new swag. I got candy. We have food trucks. We have live music on stage, and the cars here are stunning. If you hop onto Facebook, at Free Country Chicago, at Drew Walker Chicago, I posted my favorite so far. There's only one other Volkswagen guy here. There's a 73 Beetle. I brought out my Beetle convertible, and the weather today is stunningly beautiful. I mean, some of these are daily drivers. Some of these, like, you're just coming out of the showroom from the 1960s. And Rod Baker has their entire collection of old Fords, their collection, on the road that faces Route 59. My new favorite is the Econoline van. I'm going to say it's from, like, the 60s. It's a stick shift. So why are we here? We're raising money for charity. And we've got food. And we got live music. And I got your Zat Top tickets. It's going all day. We're here until noon with Drew.
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6: You gotta crank that up, y'all.

It's the first time, but it's your last chance. Kind of weird, right? But it's going to be a lot of fun. I'm talking about Zach Top at the Allstate Arena next Friday night, October 9th. Getting you in all weekend with 3 to 5 after keywords. Hey, it's Jim Ryan. Looking for the word Rosemont, because that's where you're headed. Rosemont, R-O-S-E-M-O-N-T.

my gosh, the cars are still coming in and they are stunning. There's a double S Chevelle. I don't even know what that one is, but it is loud. Hi there, it's Drew. It's Free Country. It's the annual charity car show, Rod Baker Ford in Plainfield, Route 59. I got your Zaxxon tickets. We're here till noon.

such a good week for the Sox and their fans. I mean, consider the last couple of years have not been pretty. It's Jim. If you didn't see the victory video of Murakami in the locker room, you got to watch that. You can Google it. Quite entertaining. Sox start the best of five in Cleveland today against the Guardians. First pitch less than an hour from now at noon. I say Sox in four.

Zach Taub headlining the Allstate Arena for the very first time next weekend. You want to be there? You got your last chance seats every hour today and tomorrow. You grab them free at 5 after. Hi, it's Drew. Let's go White Sox. Have a great Saturday here at Free Country.

You know, I love the fact that this is called Who Told You That? Hey, it's Jim Ryan, Chicagoland's free country. Because it's been rumored that this guy, Tucker Wetmore, has been dating Ella Langley since December of 25. Then last month, the two officially left the Songwriters Awards in Nashville together. People Magazine says it's done deal. They're dating. They never lie, right? It's Jim. This is New Now, Tucker at Chicagoland.

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2: This has been a stunningly gorgeous morning. Hi there, it's Drew, it's Free Country. We are at our annual charity car show, Rod Baker Ford in Plainfield, Route 59, just south of 135th. We're here until noon with your Zach Top tickets. The party goes all day until 3 o'clock when the judging and the cars here are stunning. You still have time to come and get in. Trucks and cars are coming in right as we are. And if you can hear in the background, we got a stage with a live country music band. We've got multiple food trucks here. The toasty cheesy guy, the tacos Diablos, and just some of the cars and all the vibes and all the fun and all the money that we're raising for charity. It feels good to give back. I think I have a couple favorites. There is a old Ford school bus here. I have no idea the year. If you hop onto our Facebook at Free Country Chicago, at Drew Walker Chicago, you can see a picture. It is like nothing I've ever seen before. And then there's the excursion that the guy jacked up, like, I don't know, 10 feet tall. Either way, it is a beautiful day. I got your Zach Top tickets. Rod Baker Ford in Plainfield, Route 59, here until noon. We'll see you soon.
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Luke Bryan and Got a Beer in My Hand. Not quite, but after I get done here and Leah comes in, I'm racing home to see the Sox game. I'll pop one then.

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I'm Jim Ryan. Kind of shocked by this number. 48% of people responded to a poll saying they cannot be themselves in public for fear of everybody having a camera to film them and make them go viral on social media. No, I don't know if I've altered mine. Maybe. Maybe it's just subconsciously. Oh, believe me, there's plenty of morons out there because you see the videos every day, but it's no longer being on the 6 o'clock news. It's going worldwide in less than 10 minutes.

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1: 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It is Jim. What a good-looking weekend we have. Maybe to explore the Woodstock Art Fair on the square. That's happening today and tomorrow. 75 artists, music, art demos. And you know what else is fun? But it's not starting for another week, but you got to put it on the plans. The Night of a Thousand Jack-O-Lanterns in Glencoe at the Chicago Botanical Gardens. If you've not done that, make a plan anytime after October 7th to get to do that. All right, I have another chance for you to pick up a, well, tickets to see Zach Top. He's coming to the Allstate next weekend. I got a free at 5 after keyword just after 12 noon. We'll call it 12:05 and you'll get it to win from Chicagoland's free country.
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2: It has been such a beautiful morning. It's Drew. It's free country at 98.3. Can you hear the band behind us? They're doing a little Poison right now, but they are a country band. We have live music. It is the annual charity car show, Rod Baker Ford in Plainfield. I know you hear me talking about them. I got the Explorer right now. Rod Baker Ford, Route 59, just south of 135th. But we're here today for the charity car show. I brought out my old Beetle convertible. There's one other Volkswagen here. And then we just met a couple friends who heard us talking on the radio about the Econoline tan van. I just pointed them that way. Rod Baker just bought that. They have all of their old trucks. I mean, there are Chevelles. I learned something new today. I'm a car guy. A Mercury Cyclone. Stunning condition. It's the sister car to the Ford Fairline. I've seen a bunch of those. I've never heard of the Cyclone, never seen the Mercury. That car is here. There's a bunch of pickups, the school bus. It's really just a smattering. There's a Studebaker truck that I've never seen before that the guy just bought. Trans Ams, Smokey and the Bandit. And we have your Zach Top tickets. It's going on all day. We're here until noon. You still got time to come see us and sign up for the tickets and just celebrate the weather and raising money for charity. And thanks to the folks at Rod Baker Ford on Route 59 in Plainfield with Drew.
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Chicagoland's Free Country. I'm Jim Ryan. Hope you're having a great weekend so far. Found a couple Hollywood notes to share. Actor Jim Carrey got married for the third time the other day. Hopefully that works out better than the other sequels he's done. And Riley Green returns with Luke Grimes. Season 2 premiere of The Marshals is tomorrow night on CBS 2.

Free Country. I'm Jim Ryan. They're just getting started, but the best of five American League Division Series Game 1 in Cleveland. We'll get Games 3 and 4 back on the South Side Wednesday and Thursday this coming week. And you got the Bears tomorrow at home. Soldier Field, they're going to be taking on the New York Jets. That's also a noon kickoff.

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1: 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It is coming up on Amazon Music, Prime Video, and Twitch this Wednesday at 8 o'clock. A bunch of songs from Crisco, including the one that we are loving on right now called Snakeskin Boots with Ella. Here's a clip.

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2: 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So when you hear us talk about that all the time on Free Country, we're talking about you.
3: Yeah.
2: This is the annual charity car show. How did we dial up such incredible weather today?
3: I am telling you, we get blessed every year, and I know someone's watching out for us to get this kind of weather.
2: So we have a bunch of cars here. There's still time to come and find us on Route 59, just south of 135th, raising money for charity. The show goes until 3 o'clock. We've got the live country band on. They're playing rock as well. We got two food trucks. What is your favorite car, not your own, on the lot so far? Because if you drive by on Route 59, the whole front row, there's Ricky! See, another Baker just going by. The whole front row is your collection of Rod Baker Fords over the last 40, 50 years?
3: Yes. Yeah, for a while. We've my dad's gathered quite the collection.
2: Yes, he has.
3: Expensive hobby.
2: It is, right? Cars?
3: But sure. There's some great stuff out here today, guys. There's some really awesome F-350s. Mm-hmm. There's a really cool school bus that you got to check out. A lot of money put into that thing. Very, very cool.
2: And they have the benches in the back. Like, it's legit. You could be tailgating in that.
3: Yeah, and I'm staring at a gorgeous 1956 F-100.
2: Oh, my gosh.
3: Owned by Mr. Bob Beige. That's a beautiful truck right there.
2: Okay, how much do you think this is worth for, like, a 50s fully restored Ford truck like that? I mean, it is stunning. It looks like it just came out of the showroom.
3: It is. That truck's beautiful, and it was built by a really great guy here close to town. Tim McConnell put a lot of time into that truck, and the truck behind us as well, a blue one, that's my dad's.
2: Oh, wow.
3: Very, very cool trucks.
2: All right, you don't have to say a price. That's fine. She's already nervous talking on the radio for the one time a year. So tell us a little bit about why this community and Rod Baker Ford cares about us so much. You've been here for so long, and you help so many people.
3: Yeah, we're part of this town. I mean, we opened the dealership in 1963, and this town's meant the world to us, you know. So we are actually, our registration fees today and our 50-50 raffle, everything's going. We started a couple of years back, the 1963 Foundation. Mm-hmm. And what we're doing is putting money together to do a scholarship for Plainfield Central students that are graduating next year, that are going into the automotive industry. The trades are huge. We need to support them. Everybody needs to support them. So that's what we're going to do.
2: Yes. My 18-year-old, now 19-year-old, graduated, not going to college, and he's still trying to find a trade. I'm like, trade is where it's at.
3: Trade is where it's at. They want to know who the next millionaires are going to be. It's going to be the plumbers and electricians of the world.
2: Are you saying that if I come work at Rod Baker Ford, I will be the next millionaire? Oh, my God.
3: I'm just saying. Everybody, we need the trades.
2: Yes.
3: So we need to keep supporting them.
2: Well, thank you for having us out today, and thank you for being such a great supporter of the community here and of cars and just of people in general.
3: No, thank you. I mean, we aren't just a car dealer. We are car people. So we are excited to have everyone out here today and see all these amazing vehicles that are here to join us today.
2: I know. I'm salivating a little bit, and I haven't eaten at all.
3: I know. It's amazing.
2: Well, the car show's going on until 3. Plenty of time to come see us on Route 59, just south of 135th in Plainfield. Am I forgetting anything?
3: I think you hit it all.
2: Okay. We love Rod Baker with Free.
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Weather Freak Country. I'm Jim Ryan. I spoke to Alan in Joliet. He said, can I ask you a question? I said, sure. He goes, Zach Top Tickets, can I get them? I said, well, there's another free at 5 after keyword that Leah's going to give you just after 1 o'clock, around 1:05. You can score them then. Well, then he asked, could you play Zach for me? I said, wait a minute. You asked if I could ask one question. I said, I'm joking. Yes, I'll get to that for you. Right after I play Hardy, favorite country song, Chicagoland's free.

Zach Taub headlining the Allstate Arena for the very first time next weekend. You want to be there? You got your last chance seats every hour today and tomorrow. You grab them free at 5 after. Hi, it's Drew. Let's go White Sox. Have a great Saturday here at Free Country.

huge show tonight. B-Dub's got a couple of guests, Drew Baldridge as well as Dustin Lynch. Drew's going to be on to chat about the three things that center his life. Happen to be the title of his new album, Faith Farm Family. The biggest party on the radio in Chicagoland starts with B-Dub tonight at 7 here, Chicagoland's Free Country.

to the world. The White Sox are back in the playoffs. 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

0: I'm playing Dwight Yoakam, Free Country, 98.3 and 102.3. I am Jim Ryan. Enjoy the rest of this Saturday. I'm going to race home, catch the Sox game. Go Bears. You and I can hang out again tomorrow. Be good to yourselves and be good to others. Leah is about to jump in. She's got another free at 5 after keyword. You'll get that at 105. Zach Top, Allstate Arena, all weekend. 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

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I'm Leah at Chicagoland's Free Country. 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Last chance seats to go see Zach Top again. 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

Midnight tea, top jack in her cherry coke tan. Mama and daddy put their roots right here. This is where the car broke down. Yellow dog school bus kicking up red

did you get in to see Kenny Chesney? Going to be at Soldier Field next summer. We were doing that all last week, free at 5 after. And then this week, we are getting you $1,000. What would you do with $1,000 in cash? 805 with Drew Walker, that first keyword here at Chicagoland's Free Country.

Zach Taub headlining the Allstate Arena for the very first time next weekend. You want to be there? You got your last chance seats every hour today and tomorrow. You grab them free at 5 after. Hi, it's Drew. Let's go White Sox. 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

SNL Dean wrapping up his, well, highly successful Songs About Us tour. And in the meantime, he has been named the most played artist on country radio over a 20-year span. 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

0: Hannah, Leah, B-Dub, and me. I'm Lon Helton, born and raised right here in Chicagoland. 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

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Sunshine, sunglasses, and sweatshirts at Chicagoland's Free Country. And we're just getting started.

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Okay, well, maybe the sound of this one. 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

don't know why anyone needs to know this, but the research is out. They did the data, and they ranked the best smelling cities in America. Now, we did not make the top 10. I will tell you that. Chicago, not there. However, we were close. We were close to making it. How they decided these cities and who we were up against, that's on the way next at Chicagoland's Free Country.

0: Long live FGL, Florida Georgia Line reuniting. Yes, and we are all coming together. Windy City Smokeout is where you are going to be in July. That was just announced a couple of weeks ago, one of 12 festival stops that they're making. And you know we are going to have your passes here at Chicagoland's Free Country. All right, Chicago, where do we land when it comes to the best smelling cities in America? And how did they even figure this out? So new research claims that Chicago, 11. So we didn't make the top 10. And the considering factors are things like candle stores, bakeries, perfumeries, florists, and cleanliness. Yes, Chicago lands at 11. The top three, though, San Francisco, Washington, D.C., and Boston. My most favorite city. I know I'm supposed to say Chicago because, well, I live in the Chicagoland area. But Boston is just amazing. And now, number one best smelling city in America. If you've never been before, go visit. Hey, anytime that there is a show at the Allstate Arena, I am there. It's an easy in, it's an easy out, and we are sending you last minute tickets. Last chance to get in to see Zach Top. He's going to be there this Friday, free at 5 after. Another keyword on the way. Don't go anywhere.
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2: 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It is coming up on Amazon Music, Prime Video, and Twitch this Wednesday at 8 o'clock. A bunch of songs from Crisco, including the one that we are loving on right now called Snakeskin Boots with Ella. Here's

0: 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Looking forward to seeing her back again next year. And that is your Country Snack Pack. 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

Is it an easy in and an easy out at the Allstate Arena? 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

weather is perfection. 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

0: just a little crazy, right? You got to own your crazy, which I do. I'm Leah at Chicagoland's Free Country. Beautiful first weekend of October. Hope you're enjoying it. Miranda Lambert with Ella Langley. New now, Snakeskin Boots.
1: Once upon another time, when angels were on Mulholland Drive, long before she left Los Angeles. 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

Zach Taub headlining the Allstate Arena for the very first time next weekend. 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

if Taylor Swift just bought a new mansion in Cleveland. It ain't gonna help the Guardians win. Our White Sox go deeper into the playoffs. And we've got your soundtrack for all the good vibes. 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

0: Northbrooks last month, Allstate Arena, all four shows. I was out of town. I've never seen Garth live, but I heard it was an incredible show. We are getting you to the Allstate Arena this Friday. You want to see Zach Top, his first headlining show there at the Allstate. We're sending you last minute seats to go see this guy, free at 5 after. Another keyword up next.
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0: Yes, Zach Top headlining Allstate Arena for the very first time, and we have your last chance seats to see him. He's going to be there this coming Friday, October 9th. And your keyword right now, you want to go see him? Lot. Lots is your keyword. A three-letter keyword. You can't mess that up. L-O-T. 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
1: A full moon shining bright. 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

wish I could say I would do something fun with $1,000, but if you were to hand that to me right now, I would take it and I would put it on my student loans. 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You don't have to put it toward any bill. 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We just want to give you $1,000 in cash. It gets started Monday morning here, 8:05 with Drew Walker at Chicagoland's Free Country.

Zach Taub headlining the Allstate Arena for the very first time next weekend. You want to be there? You got your last chance seats every hour today and tomorrow. You grab them free at 5 after. Hi, it's Drew. Let's go White Sox. Have a great Saturday here at Free Country.

0: plagiarism accusations surrounding Boston, and then joking about the fact that she's from Illinois and constantly sings about Boston. But you know how it goes. Once something's recorded, it's out there forever. So I haven't seen it yet, but people are watching it, including Stella. And she said, I'm dead. So she got a kick out of it as well. Here she is, new now, Something to Lose at Chicagoland's Free Country.
1: Okay.

0: 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Somewhere outside of Missouri. And we've got your last chance seats to see them. 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

it's pretty much Amazon Prime Day in October. Their Prime Big Deal Days is going on October 6th and 7th in case you are looking to spend money, more money on Amazon. Maybe do some early holiday shopping. My husband is going to cut me off. He always says, just because it's on sale, Leah, doesn't mean you have to buy it.

on how old you are, you remember the days of the smoking and non-smoking sections, and it never made any sense to me because there was really no separation, especially when I was a server. I'm like, I'm literally right next to the smoking section. I can smell it. Will restaurants start doing this? It's like the modern non-smoking section. I'll fill you in on the way next at Chicagoland's Free Country.

0: were going into a restaurant and they would ask you smoking or non-smoking, and then you'd literally be sitting right next to somebody who was in a smoking section. I worked as a server for many, many years, and I'm like, non-smoking, non-smoking, please. And then I could still smell it. It didn't really do the trick, but I'm on board when it comes to this. I'm Leah at Chicagoland's Free Country. Many people using their cell phones in just a disruptive way. You're at the grocery store and they're talking to somebody on speakerphone. I'm like, I should not be hearing the conversation that you're having right now. Well, now there is a movement to ban phones from restaurants and bars, like have a modern day non-smoking section. I don't know if I want my phone actually taken away from me. What if there's an emergency? But I could get on board with this. We need to disconnect. We need to be there. The families, and I am guilty of this, that I see sitting down out to eat, looking at their phones and not actually interacting with people. I'm on board. It's a yes for me. I'm Leah. I'm out of here. Go White Sox. I will talk to you Monday morning, same time as usual, 2 o'clock. Zach, top tickets. Last chance. Laura's in next, and she has another free at 5 after keyword for you. Bye.
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2: 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It is coming up on Amazon Music, Prime Video, and Twitch this Wednesday at 8 o'clock. A bunch of songs from Crisco, including the one that we are loving on right now called Snakeskin Boots with Ella. Here

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we've got some nice sunny fall weather this weekend with Free Country. 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We've been

Zach Taub headlining the Allstate Arena for the very first time next weekend. You want to be there? You got your last chance seats every hour today and tomorrow. You grab them free at 5 after. Hi, it's Drew. Let's go White Sox. Have a great Saturday here at Free Country.

0: 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Hey, it's Laura with Free Country. But Tombstone has now come up with the candy corn pizza.
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0: 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Yeah, free at 5 after all weekend. Your keyword to get you into the Zach Top Show. I've got another one for you coming up after Laura and Elena at 5:05 next.
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We're giving away tickets, last chance tickets all weekend. Your keyword this hour is table. Text

play you the brand new Kenny Chesney song in just a few minutes. But first, I saw this list for the top Halloween costumes this year. A lot of pop stars and musician stars are on this list, including Michael Jackson. I'm guessing the movie had something to do with that. Taylor Swift. And of course, the one and only, rest in peace, Dolly Parton. That would be a pretty easy costume. You get a big blonde wig and a big something else.

Zach Taub headlining the Allstate Arena for the very first time next weekend. You want to be there? You got your last chance seats every hour today and tomorrow. You grab them free at 5 after. Hi, it's Drew. Let's go White Sox. Have a great Saturday here at Free Country.

Sands Marina. That's the name of the new Kenny Chesney album out now with Free Country at 98.3 and 102.3. And this is so cool. You can get a green vinyl of the album plus some signed art at KennyChesney.com. This is the latest single from that album. New now from Kenny Chesney, Remember Me That Way.

0: Allstate Arena for the very first time. Somewhere outside of the zoo. 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

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You want to be listening free at 5 after starting next week. So Drew Walker has your first keyword for the dough at 8:05 Monday morning. 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

0: 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Happy Saturday. It's Laura. Thanks for tuning in. The Chicks in town tonight and tomorrow night at the Auditorium Theater. 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Hey, we just got the brand new Miranda Lambert song, her duet with Ella Langley. It's called Snakeskin Boots. It's a retro Western type of song, and I want to play that for you coming up after 6 o'clock. Also, your final keyword of the day to get you into the Zach Top Show at the Allstate Arena next Friday is coming up at 6:05 after Chris Stapleton next.
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2: Miranda's new project, Crisco, is out everywhere, and she just had a performance at the new Nashville venue, The Truth. 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It is coming up on Amazon Music, Prime Video, and Twitch this Wednesday at 8 o'clock. A bunch of songs from Crisco, including the one that we are loving on right now called Snakeskin Boots with Ella. Here's a

0: saw Miranda at Ravinia a couple weeks ago, making her Ravinia debut after all these years. Looking forward to seeing her back again next year. And that is your Country Snack Pack. 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

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Okay, the new Miranda Lambert album, Crisco, it is out now. This is the opening track from the album. New, now from Miranda, getting some help from Ella Langley, Snakeskin Boots.

might not be long before you walk into a restaurant and you have the option to eat in the no phone section. Hey, it's Laura at Free Country. Yes, yeah, some restaurants are trying this out. Cell phones, they're the new cigarette. Like the social cigarette. Would you dine in a no cell phone restaurant? I'm all about it. Yeah, that means you actually have to make conversation with who you're dining with. Remember how to do that?

0: 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Shout out Aurora.
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1: Miranda's new project, Crisco, is out everywhere, and she just had a performance at the new Nashville venue, The Truth. 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It is coming up on Amazon Music, Prime Video, and Twitch this Wednesday at 8 o'clock. A bunch of songs from Crisco, including the one that we are loving on right now called Snakeskin Boots with Ella. Here's a clip.

0: saw Miranda at Ravinia a couple weeks ago, making her Ravinia debut after all these years. Looking forward to seeing her back again next year. And that is your Country Snack Pack. 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

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You want to be there? You got your last chance seats every hour today and tomorrow. You grab them free at 5 after. Hi, it's Drew. Let's go White Sox. Have a great Saturday here at Free Country.

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South Side to the Pope's blessing. 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Chicagoland's country is rooting for the White Sox against Cleveland. 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

0: it really been 21 years? My goodness, 2005, the White Sox winning the World Series. Could it happen again? That would be pretty cool. 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Game two on Monday, and I think we're able to pray to win this time around. I mean, we have the Pope on our side this time, so I think it might actually make a difference. Hey, it's Laura, Be Kind to Animals, and stick around for B-Dub Saturday Night. Next, he is joined by Drew Baldridge, who has a new album out, Faith, Farm, and Family. He's going to talk about that. Plus, he's going to check in with Dustin Lynch, who has a new collaboration going with Ashley Cook. All that and more up next.
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